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Fate's what they tell, truth is what they hate. Through the blood and bones, gotta be taking all the chances.

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